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1: 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Hey, it's Jeff Hines. 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Now, come out until 8 o'clock tonight. 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It's going on now until 8 o'clock tonight. Today's feature is a fried onion flour. Yummy. And we're having a blast. The only thing missing right now is you. The Loading Zone Eatery, East Hamilton Street in Wausau, is where we are for the Coors Light Bar Run to Hodag with the Marathon County Tavern League. Love to see you out. We're going to be doing it. Have some fun until 8 o'clock tonight at the Loading Zone in Wausau. 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
6: Partly cloudy to clear skies tonight with a low down to 40. Northwest winds 5 to 10. On Wednesday, brighter with sunny to partly cloudy skies. High 60, north winds about 5. Wednesday night down to 39, some frost possible. Thursday, partly cloudy, high 61. On 9 Storm Track, meteorologist Jackson Garlock.
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10: Partly cloudy to clear skies tonight with a low down to 40. Northwest winds 5 to 10. On Wednesday, brighter with sunny to partly cloudy skies. High 60, north winds about 5. Wednesday night down to 39, some frost possible. Thursday, partly cloudy, high 61. I'm 9 Storm Track meteorologist Jackson Garlock.
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5: Partly cloudy to clear skies tonight with a low down to 40. Northwest winds 5 to 10. On Wednesday, brighter with sunny to partly cloudy skies. High 60, north winds about 5. Wednesday night down to 39, some frost possible. Thursday, partly cloudy, high 61. On 9 Storm Track, meteorologist Jackson Garlock.
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6: Partly cloudy to clear skies tonight with a low down to 40. Northwest winds 5 to 10. On Wednesday, brighter with sunny to partly cloudy skies. High 60, north winds about 5. Wednesday night down to 39, some frost possible. Thursday, partly cloudy, high 61. On 9 Storm Track, meteorologist Jackson Garlock.
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8: Partly cloudy to clear skies tonight with a low down to 40. Northwest winds 5 to 10. On Wednesday, brighter with sunny to partly cloudy skies. High 60. North winds about 5. Wednesday night down to 39. Some frost possible. Thursday, partly cloudy. High 61. On 9 Storm Track, meteorologist Jackson Garlock.
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0: 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Brian and Michaela, good morning.
1: Good morning.
0: We were talking about with trivia that 16% of people have hit a mailbox before. And
1: I'm not part of the 16, but Brian is.
0: See, a lot of people think that number's high. I think that number should be lower. I mean, I think the number's higher. That happens. I mean,
1: yeah. Yeah, no, I feel like that number is probably higher.
0: They're strategically placed all over the place.
1: You got to remember when we do trivia and there's, you know, whatever percent of people do this, it's that percent admits to doing it.
0: That's true. That is absolutely true.
1: That they admitted to doing it. Yeah, exactly. So that is, yeah. But I mean, there's worse things that you could hit.
0: Yeah.
1: I've never hit a mailbox. I've only ever hit a deer. Oh, no, I think I've hit a bird.
0: Okay.
1: But other than that, yeah, I haven't really hit a lot of things. Carrie and Wassa says, I have hit deer, but when I was a kid, my dad hit a family of skunks, and the car had a little rust spot, which you could see the road. Well, that's where the skunks hit that spot. Oh, sad.
0: Mm.
1: Skunks are so cute.
0: Poor little stinky skunks are dead now.
1: Brian.
0: What?
1: That's not nice.
0: They stink.
1: So, not always. Not if you take the little thing out.
0: When you hit them, they stink.
1: Ooh.
0: That's for sure.
1: Yeah.
0: Well, they squirt that little thing all over the place. Well, okay, right. All right, let's do it. Your Hodag song of the day. We'll let you know what song is going to score you a pair of 9-day passes to Hodag a little later on today.
1: Yes, today is Wednesday, May 20th, and the song of the day is Brother Jukebox.
0: Brother Jukebox, Sister Wine. That song, Mark Chestnut.
1: Mark Chestnut.
0: Mark does a little better than I do.
1: We're going to play that. Mike Duboard's going to play that on his show.
0: Oh, yeah, between 5 and 6.
1: Yeah.
0: So be listening for Brother Jukebox, Mark Chestnut, between 5 and 6. When you hear it, be caller number 9, and you'll score a pair of 9-day passes to Hodag.
1: Whoa.
0: So once again, between 5 and 6, Mike Duboard's going to play Mark Chestnut, Brother Jukebox. Be listening for it. It's your Hodag song of the day.
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0: Russell Dickerson, every little thing. I'm 101.9 WDEZ. It's Brian and Michaela.
1: Good morning.
0: People are hitting things all over the place, apparently. Keep your hands on the road and your eyes on the road. Keep your hands on the steering wheel and eyes on the road. Don't put your hands on the road. That's going to be hard to drive then.
1: I don't know. No, that's okay.
0: I think I need another cup of coffee.
1: You could put your feet on the road and do it Flintstone style.
0: Yeah. It's a great idea.
1: Yeah.
0: We're talking about hitting things this morning.
1: Yes.
0: 16% of people have hit mailboxes. I thought that number was too low. Michaela thought that number was pretty high. But as we hear from more people, lots of things are getting hit. It's dangerous out there.
1: Oh, yeah. We're getting texts into 715-842-1019. This one says, my eighth grade math teacher hit a cow in a blizzard.
0: A cow?
1: Oh, my gosh. I would feel so bad. But, yeah, you can't really see in the blizzard. Like,
0: do you think when the teacher hit it, they said, holy cow?
1: No, probably I don't think they said that. Not.
0: They probably said, holy something, but it probably wasn't cow.
1: Probably wasn't cow.
0: No. Garage door. Oh, yeah. I've backed in. I forgot I backed in a couple garage doors, too, in my day.
1: Oh, yeah, that too.
0: Yeah. Mm-hmm.
1: People are texting in. You're like, oh, yeah, I hit that too.
0: Oh, yeah, that's right. I've never hit a cow. I can tell you that.
1: Oh, my gosh. This one says, not me, but I know someone. See, that's how you know it was them, because that's how they started.
0: Yeah,
1: you know?
0: Yeah. Texting for a friend.
1: Yeah, texting for, yeah, right, exactly. Not me, but I know someone who has managed to hit 4 deer and 2 horses in the last 9 months. In her defense, it was so foggy. The day of the horses, you could only see the road right in front of you, and the horses escaped their pen.
0: Oh, my goodness.
1: That's not good.
0: No.
1: Like,
0: no.
1: Are they okay? What?
0: Wow. Probably not. I'm thinking, wow. I mean, not to sound recruited, but that's a lot of points if you're like keeping track of points. You know what I mean? How many points am I get that? You know? I mean, 4 deer, what? 2 horses, that's a lot of points. You know what?
1: Points?
0: You know the game I'm talking about.
1: Why?

0: Everyone is talking about it.
1: One song, one second, $1,000.
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5: 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The DC Everest Fishing Team hosted its annual Day at the Bay at Bluegill Bay Park on Thursday. Approximately 70 attendees, including special needs students, enjoyed a day of boating and fishing. The Central Wisconsin Children's Museum in Stevens Point celebrates World Turtle Day this Saturday, May 23rd, from 9 a.m. to 2 p.m. The event features crafts, snacks, and giveaways for the first 50 children, with proceeds from Squirt the Turtles art benefiting the Wild Wisconsin exhibit.
3: Cool with scattered clouds at times today, 60 for your high, partly cloudy, some patchy frost in the Northwoods tonight, overnight low 39. Right now, 46 with Keith Urban. I sure hope it's going to be a long hot summer.
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0: Jordan Davis, Turn This Truck Around on 101.9 WDEZ. It's Brian and Michaela. We're talking about things that you've hit with your vehicle because people are apparently hitting things all over the place.
1: Oh, yeah. It's more common than we like to admit, I think. Man, this text into 715-842-119 says, I've never hit anything driving on the road, but driving my number 25 JM racing car, I've been hit others and the wall.
0: Well, you know, those walls, they get in the way sometimes.
1: Oh, no. This one says, the only thing I have hit was a turkey. I did have a deer run into the side of my car, and the top part of a tree fell onto the front of my car as I was driving. But yeah, that's terrifying.
0: A tree fell into your car while you were driving?
1: What are the odds?
0: Yes, that's crazy.
1: Oh, my gosh.
0: That's scary.
1: Glad they lived to tell about it.
0: Yeah, exactly.
1: Oh, man.
0: We had a hit and run. My sister backed into our lawnmower, not saying anything. When my husband got back to mow, he discovered the damage.
1: Oh, no.
0: Oh,
1: shoot.
0: Oh, oops, that's going to happen sometimes.
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0: Jason Aldean, don't tell on me. 101.9 WDEZ. It's Brian and Michaela. Find out people are hitting all sorts of things with their cars. Wow.
1: Yeah.
0: If this isn't a reminder to buckle up, I don't know what is, because they've got the click it or ticket campaign going on through the end of the month.
1: Correct.
0: And people are apparently hitting things. It's like bumper cars out there.
1: It really is.
0: So make sure you buckle up.
1: Yes. And when Mother Nature is not, you know, in a preferred state, then we got to really turn your lights on.
0: Hashtag Tylo.
1: And drive slow, right? So we're getting some texts. This one says, I was working third shift. On my way home, I fell asleep a block away from home, hit a bridge.
0: Oh, my goodness.
1: And another time, fell asleep in the driveway, hit a tree.
0: Oh, my goodness.
1: Good thing I'm not on third shift anymore.
0: You should get checked for sleep apnea.
1: Oh, man.
0: Like, legit. I used to be driving home. This is probably 30-ish years ago.
1: Mm-hmm.
0: I would drive home, and I worked the morning show.
1: Yeah.
0: And I would always be, like, super tired driving. I had, like, a 20-minute commute.
1: Yeah.
0: And I'd hit the rumble strips all the time, and I'm like, man, I'm so tired. I thought it was from working so early.
1: Yeah.
0: And then someone suggested, well, get checked for sleep apnea. And then once I started the treatments on that, I'm like, holy man, it wasn't work after all. It was just me.
1: It was because you weren't getting good sleep.
0: So I wasn't
1: night.
0: Sleeping at night. Oh. So then I'd be so tired driving home from work and stuff. So
1: that
0: is scary.
1: That
0: it
1: is
0: really
1: terrifying.
0: Is.
1: Yeah.
0: 715-842-1019. Share with us what you've hit by accident. Riley Green.
1: Or on purpose.
0: Not on purpose, by accident.
2: If you showed up, I wouldn't let you in.

0: time.
1: It's Kane Brown in Heaven on 101.9 WDEZ. Bryony Michaela, good morning.
2: Good morning.
1: Talking about different things that you've hit with your car. And apparently, it's a lot of things.
2: Yes, this text says, my dad was at the store in the parking lot, and there was a fresh produce stand.
1: No.
2: Well, he was staring at it to see if anything there was anything he wanted, and while doing that, he hit one of the light poles in the parking lot. He has yet to live that down. We don't let him forget. Well, I'm sure you don't.
1: I thought when you first started reading that, I thought he hit the fresh produce stand.
2: Right? You're like, no.
1: Would it cause less damage than hitting a light pole, I'm sure.
2: There goes oranges just flying
1: exactly,
2: across the parking
1: right?
2: lot.
1: Yes. Oh, my goodness.
2: When life gives you lemons, you hit a light pole because you're too busy looking at the beauty of the lemons.
1: I guess that's the way life works. Be safe, all right?
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11: In the weather for today, not too much going on. We'll see mostly cloudy skies early. We'll have a bit more sun this afternoon. Light winds and a high near 60. Tonight, patchy clouds and maybe a little touch of frost in a couple of spots north of Marathon County, a low down to 39.

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1: So, Mr. Brian.
0: Yes.
1: You probably, I don't know, you guys don't notice this type of thing a whole lot, but I don't know, maybe you've noticed that I've been coming in with my hair kind of like curly lately. Like,
0: no.
1: Wavy? Okay, I didn't think so. But anyway, normally I straighten it or physically curl it, whatever. But I'm trying to do the more natural thing, whatever. So I'm doing the natural curls because my hair is naturally curly. Well, when I was in middle school, I think, middle school, maybe high school, I don't know. Girls used to, and ladies will know exactly what I'm talking about. They would get this gel and they would just like scrunch their hair. And it was like curly and it would almost like dry crunchy.
0: I have no idea what you're talking about.
1: Okay, well, maybe this is a different generation, but people will know what I'm talking about. They would like scrunch their hair and it would get like with the gel and it would get crunchy. And it was like a whole trend. And lately, I've been using a whole different product and everything, but it made me think, like, do you remember when we used to scrunch our hair with the nasty, like, crunchy gel? Disgusting. Like, why did we do that? Why did we participate in that trend? I don't know. I'm glad that that's not a thing really anymore.
0: Is that kind of like when I had the back of my hair permed when I had a mullet? Is that kind of what you're talking about?
1: I have no idea. Becca from Rib Lake knows what I'm talking about because she just texted in and said, let's get it crunchy and then straighten the bangs. Yes, this is, she knows exactly what I'm talking about. It was like the Garnier Fructis. I don't even know. And you would scrunch your hair, get it really nice and curly. And then you would like straighten your bangs. Yeah, the sizzle. Yeah. So that was a whole trend.
0: It's all about the sizzle.
1: It is. Apparently, it's about the sizzle. But I'm so glad we don't do that anymore. I mean, I think a lot of us don't do that anymore. There's different, better products now. And I'm just like, why did I even participate in that trend? Why? Like, it's so embarrassing to look back at some of the trends that we've partook. Partook in.
0: Yeah, there are some really bad trends that I'm not proud to be part of. Like the parachute pants.
1: Oh. Or
0: the Michael Jackson red zipper jacket.
1: Yeah.
0: I used to wear one of those every single day for like 2 years straight.
1: Oh my gosh, yeah. Well, and it's funny because they don't even have to be fashion. I mean, I feel like most of the trends are fashion, but even just challenges that people were involved in or like why did we do this? Why were we part of this? Why did we think that this was a good idea ever?
0: So what's a trend that you can't believe you participated in? 715-842-1019.
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13: In the weather for today, not too much going on. We'll see mostly cloudy skies early. We'll have a bit more sun this afternoon. Light winds and a high near 60. Tonight, patchy clouds and maybe a little touch of frost in a couple of spots north of Marathon County, a low down to 39. For your Thursday, partly cloudy, another cool day with highs in the low 60s. That's the WDEZ forecast. I'm 9 News meteorologist Justin Lowe.
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0: Dylan Scott, what he'll never have on 101.9 WDEZ. Brian and Michaela, good morning.
1: Good morning.
0: Talking about some of the trends that you can't believe you participated in, because we've all done them, right?
1: Yeah. Yeah. Jill says using hairnet hairspray in the 80s so that my hair stayed up and never moved. Like concrete. It's just not going to move now. Oh, my God. Oh, Heather says, how about the tramp stamp?
0: The lower back tattoo. Yes, the lower back tattoo.
1: That was like a fad, yes, a trend, right?
0: Yes, it was. Oh, Dave, tight-rolled jeans.
1: Whoa.
0: Yes, I was in the tight-rolled jeans era.
1: You were
0: the first time it came around.
1: Oh, the first time.
0: You were probably in it the second time it came around, right, or not?
1: I don't know.
0: Didn't you ever get in it? You know what the tight-rolled jeans are?
1: Not really.
0: Really?
1: Mm-mm.
0: So when you take the bottom of your jeans and you, like, fold them over to get them tight, and then you roll them up like that? You
1: oh,
0: yeah.
1: I thought that was still in style.
0: Well, okay. I think it's back in style.
1: Oh, okay. Oh,
0: yeah.
1: It's back.
0: Yeah, we made it style back in the
1: it
0: late
1: went
0: 80s.
1: Away and then it came back.
0: Correct.
1: Okay, gotcha.
0: The whole grunge era kind of screwed up all fashion.

0: Ride, ride, ride. That is George Burge and Luke Bryan on WDEZ. We're talking about trends that you can't believe you actually participated in.
1: Yeah. Oh, my gosh. How about Kyle says that challenge that, you know, like 13 years ago where you'd call out five friends on a video to jump into a cold body of water, like right after the snow was melting, then you jump in yourself. Mm. Yeah, it was the cold water challenge, and I was nominated many times, and I refused to do it, and I got so crabby. Anytime anyone would nominate me, I'm like, fat chance.
0: Did you ever do the ice bucket challenge back in the day?
1: I did.
0: Yeah.
1: That one I did do, yeah. But I cheated.
0: Yeah. Really?
1: Yeah.
0: How'd you cheat?
1: I kind of like dumped it a little bit over my head, but I ducked out of it. So like the front of my bangs got wet, but I'm like, no, I'm not dumping it.
0: Lame.
1: There's video of it actually.
0: Monica says the Maybelline Dream Matte Mousse in honey beige.
1: Whoa.
0: Walked around with an orange face. There you go. Sometimes the trends aren't always good, are they?
1: Honey beige. I love how specific that is. Yeah.
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1: Hey, it's Michaela from WDEZ, and I used to think that radiance was just about looking good on the outside. 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

0: That's Parmalee and Take My Name on 101.9 WDEZ. Brian and Michaela talking about some of the crazy trends.
1: Yeah, like we can't believe we participated in some of these. Like, why was that a thing? Oh my gosh. This one says shirts with phrases or jokes on them.
0: I don't remember that phrase. Do you? I mean, that trend. Do you remember, like, with jokes on them? Or?
1: I mean, yeah, like, kind of like cocky stuff.
0: Okay.
1: Like crude humor. I don't know.
0: I remember the Big Johnson shirts from when I was growing up.
1: The Johnson
0: shirts? The Big Johnson shirts.
1: The Big Johnson?
0: Those were big ones, yeah.
1: Oh, uh-huh. Okay.
0: Yeah.
1: I love this. Brian is more of the frosted tips generation. We all did it.
0: Oh, yes.
1: Did you have the frosted tips?
0: Oh, I totally did. I did, yeah. And actually,
1: like the Justin Timberlake frosted tips?
0: Yes, I had the frosted tips. And then I actually went bleach blonde it was kind of, you know, so bleached that it was like yellowish almost.
1: Yeah.
0: I had that in my whole head.
1: Oh my gosh, really?
0: Oh yeah. It was
1: pictures or it didn't happen.
0: No, there are pictures out there somewhere.
1: I will find them.
0: It was not good.
1: Oh my gosh. What about this one? Putting hydrogen peroxide in the shampoo to try to become blonde. Well, more like orange hair.
0: Yeah, see, what? That's kind of the color of mine. It was like a yellowish orange. It was not good.
1: You needed to tone it.
0: It was not good at all.
1: Oh, no.
0: So what kind of trends did you participate in that you just like, what? Why? What was wrong with me?
1: Why did I even think that was a good idea?
0: Why did I do that? 715-842-1019.
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0: Morgan Wallen and Don't We on 101.9 WDEZ. We're talking about some of the different trends that we just can't believe we participated in.
1: Yeah, like what? Did we just do it because everybody else was doing it? Or like, I'm just,
0: we did it because we were cool. Just like when I...
1: So we thought at the time.
0: When I had my tight rolled jeans on and
1: yeah,
0: I had my frosted tips and my Big Johnson t-shirt. Oh, yeah, totally. We did it because we were cool. WDEZ, good morning.
2: You guys were talking about the Big Johnson shirts that were a trend.
0: Yes, you remember those, right?
2: Oh, I pretty much probably had a wardrobe that I probably could wear a Big Johnson shirt every day for a month.
1: Oh, my God.
0: I bet you did.
2: I worked at Adele's at that time, and they basically had, there's one store that basically had like one whole wall, half a store that was just Big Johnson shirts.
1: That is so awesome. I gotta look this up now.
0: Yes, it is. They were fun shirts for sure.
1: Big Johnson.
2: Yeah, and then also too, you guys are talking about the tight jeans. How I did that too. I mean, that was pulling those jeans up, and
0: I'll tell you, with your Big Johnson shirt and your Tyrell jeans, you must have been pretty cool, man. I'm not gonna lie.
2: Or you take your blue jean shorts and you roll your shorts up a little bit.
0: Oh yes.
2: Ooh, that was
0: yes. Yep. Yep, I was there right with you.
1: Fancy.
0: With your high tops and your white socks, yep.
2: Oh, yes, and then wearing your socks and your sandals or your Crocs or whatever. Oh, yeah.

0: Thomas Rhett, Jordan Davis, Ain't a Bad Life on 101.9 WDEZ. Brian and Michaela, good morning.
1: Oh, what are just some trends that you can't believe you participated.
0: We were talking about the Big Johnson shirts, now co-ed naked shirts as well.
1: Oh my
0: God. Can't forget the co-ed naked shirt.
1: Oh my gosh. See, do I even want to know?
0: Life was better back then, Michaela. We'll just leave it at that.
1: Okay.
0: They sure were. Right. And then we had the Hypercolor t-shirts as well.
1: Oh.
0: Like, we had so much fun with clothing back in the 80s. Like, the Hypercolor, you know, where you put your hand on it and then the handprint would show up, like, it would change colors. It's a color-changing t-shirt.
1: Oh.
0: Which was cool until you sweated. Then anytime you'd, like, sweat, you get, like your sweat would, like, turn pink.
1: Ew.
0: Or any hot spots you have on your body would turn different colors.
1: Oh, gosh.
0: Oh, yeah.
1: Well, that doesn't sound very nice.
0: Well, it was definitely something, that's for sure.
1: Well, Taylor and Merrill says if Michaela's generation is the ones who did the Tide Pod Challenge, if so, that explains a lot. Excuse you, Taylor?
0: Taylor, that was rude.
1: First of all, it's not my generation. Second of all, what do you mean that explains a lot?
0: I think you know what he means, right?
1: No.
0: I'm just saying.
1: Maybe it's even worse that I wasn't part of the type.
0: Maybe that is, yes. At least then there'd be an excuse.
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7: In the weather for today, not too much going on. We'll see mostly cloudy skies early. We'll have a bit more sun this afternoon. Light winds and a high near 60. Tonight, patchy clouds and maybe a little touch of frost in a couple of spots north of Marathon County, a low down to 39. For your Thursday, partly cloudy, another cool day with highs in the low 60s. That's the WDEZ forecast. I'm 9 News meteorologist Justin Lowe.
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0: why the heck we participated in something so dumb. Kat says, more than one Swatch watch on my arm. Yay, 80s.
1: The Swatch watches are awesome. They're back. Like, they just released more Swatch watches, like, and there are people just crazy lines for them.
0: Oh.
1: Like, busking. Have you ever heard of the Swatch watch?
0: I have not.
1: They were, like, rubber watches.
0: Uh-huh.
1: And they're pretty cool, because I think they had, like, interchangeable stuff on them and stuff. But, yeah, they were, like, rubber watches.
0: Oh, I think I know what those are.
1: Pretty cool designs and stuff on them.
0: Kind of like Crocs, but for your wrist.
1: Kind of,
0: like,
1: yes.
0: Like, where you could put little things on them?
1: Yeah, exactly.
0: Oh, okay. Yeah. Katie says Beanie Babies.
1: Oh, the Beanie Babies.
0: The Beanie Baby trend. Uh-huh. Lori says socks with sandals. People still do that.
1: They do, yeah. And people, I think it's kind of in fashion now again, isn't it?
0: I think so, yeah.
1: Oh, Olivia! Yes, the Harlem Shake.
2: Do the Harlem Shake.
0: Do, do, do, do, do, do, do, do, do, do, do, you know.
1: I thought I knew what it was, but apparently I don't.
0: Oh, yeah, I've done that. It's a flash mob.
1: By that, okay.

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1: What's a trend that you just can't believe you participated in? Oh my gosh, Jody says, what are these?
0: They're JNCO jeans.
1: JNCO jeans?
0: Yeah, that was back in like the 80s or 90s.
1: Oh.
0: I think that, yeah. Uh-huh. Okay. Bob, streaking.
1: Bob.
0: Streaking. That used to be much more of a thing than it is now, because I think you can get arrested for it now.
1: I'm pretty sure. Back sure.
0: Back in the day, they just slapped you on the wrist.
1: Oh, yeah. Oh, no. Now you're like, nope, you're going to jail, sir. Bryson says marriage.
0: A trend that you can't believe you participate in.
1: Marriage is a trend now?

0: Everyone is talking about it.
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2: We'll see more sun gradually developing as the day wears on. Still cool out there, though. A high near 60, less wind than yesterday. Tonight, partly cloudy, some patchy frost in the Northwoods, low down to 39. Tomorrow, partly to mostly sunny, another cool day, high 61. Turning breezy on Friday, high 62. I'm 9 News meteorologist Justin Lowe.
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0: There's Lee Bryce, Killed the Man on Great Country 101.9 WDEZ. We're talking friends that you just can't believe that you actually participated in.
1: Tracy says white eyeliner.
0: Oh.
1: Really? Yeah. I've never tried white eyeliner. I've put in like white eyeshadow in the corners to make your, because that makes your eyes look bigger, but white eyeliner.
0: I'd like to say I've never tried either, but I can't officially say that. So we're just going to move on.
1: That, why does that not surprise me?
0: I'm just saying.
1: Adam.
0: The 90s prom. You saw the eyeliner on. Yes,
1: the
0: exactly.
1: 80s prom.
0: 80s prom, yeah.
1: Yeah, I did.
0: No, I was
1: that.
0: Talking actual prom back in the 90s.
1: It scared the crap out of me. Oh, okay. Well, I was going to say, I thought you were talking about the 80s prom we went to like last year.
0: That's
1: didn't
0: right,
1: even recognize you. It scared me. I was like, what are you doing? Who are you?
0: Oh, yeah. Yeah, that was fun. Because yeah. The glam band played, wasn't it?
1: Yes. Yeah. Uh-huh. Yes. Oh, my
0: time.
1: Gosh. Right? Adam says the Tamagotchis. Oh, my
0: okay.
1: God. I think I was the only one out of all my friends who didn't have a Tamagotchi.
0: Really?
1: Yeah. I don't even really understood what they were, but.
0: Weren't those little.
1: Little like keychain things.
0: Is that what they were? Yeah.
1: And they were like a pet that you had to keep alive.
0: That's
1: I don't
0: what I
1: even
0: thought,
1: know.
0: Yeah. Okay.
1: I have no idea. I didn't have one, so. Tammy says Facebook.
0: Oh, there's a trend that I wish I wouldn't have participated in, right?
1: As she commented on Facebook.
0: Yes, exactly. Yep.
1: You're still participating in it, Tammy.
0: Kimberly says adulting.
1: Oh,
0: wish I would not have participated in it.
1: Yeah, who thought that was a good idea?
0: Jameson Rogers, Luke Combs, just cold beer calling my name on WD.

0: Brad Paisley. She's everything. I'm 101.9 WDEZ.
1: What's a trend that you just can't believe you participated in? Frank says going to school. Well, I think that's a legal requirement. I don't know. Maybe not.
0: Unless you meant college, but any kind of school. Yeah.
1: Right. Sonia says chasing down these needles for my teenage kids.
0: What are needles?
1: I don't know. Honestly, I don't even know what a needle is, but okay. It's a craze with the kids.
0: I guess so.
1: And Sonia's like, so yeah, it's kind of funny because it's not even necessarily something that Sonia participated in, but she's having to do it for her kids now. She's like, why am I even getting dragged into this now?
0: The deals I had to make to get a Tickle Me Elmo doll for my daughter
1: when
0: they first came out, and then she was scared to death of it.
1: I could just picture you behind the building, like a sketchy building in an abandoned parking
0: lot. It totally was. It was I used radio for it. I was working. I'm like, if anybody can hook me up a deal. It was some kid that worked at Target. And he's like, we got some coming in. He goes, I can't talk about it. He goes, but I can take one. I'm like, can you just buy it and I'll give it to you? He goes, no, we can't buy it, man, but I'll tell you what I'll do. I'm like, all right, what's going on? He's like, I'm going to take a Tickle Me Elmo doll. I'm going to go in the men's department. I'll hide it behind the socks. It'll be there waiting for you at 9:03. I'm like, dude, I'm there. So the doors open.
1: Yeah.
0: And everybody ran over to the toy section. And here I'm like,
1: Need some socks. Here I go.
0: Just going to get me some socks. Oh, look at this. Is they're all fighting trying to get these Tickle Me Elmo dolls?
1: That is hilarious.
0: I just moved a couple of pairs of socks. Got my Tickle Me Elmo doll. Yep. And I went and I checked out as they were all fighting in the back for it. It was absolutely awesome.
1: Oh, my gosh. So you.
0: No shame.
1: You have your own Tickle Me Elmo dealer.
0: Well, I did. Yeah. I think they probably got fired eventually.
1: For dealing Tickle Me Elmos?
0: Maybe. I don't know. Not sure what it was for. But
1: you rebel.

0: 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Man, it has been a week for the Coors Light Bar Runs to Hodeg. You can tell that we're getting close to that finale party because I was out on Monday. Jeff Hines was out last night. You're going to be out tonight.
1: That's right. I'm going to be at Reservoir Dog in Mosinee from 6 to 8 tonight. Would love for you to come out and join me for your chance to win some Hodeg tickets and a neon tea.
0: Yeah, and then I'm going to be out again tomorrow for another Coors Light Bar Run to Hodeg with the Marathon County Tavern League. I'll be a pit stop tomorrow, 6 to 8. But tonight, it's all about the Res Dog. Get on out there, see Michaela. You could be getting tickets for Hodeg with WDEZ.
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0: It's time for another Coors Light Bar Run to Hodeg with the Marathon County Tavern League. Brian Scott here. 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

0: We got a woman, and she is strutting herself right in here after 10.
1: What was that?
0: I don't really know.
1: A woman. That's, here she comes. Yeah. It doesn't sound very lady.
0: It really does. Well, it's Charlie.
1: She's a woman.
0: It's a Charlie. Make room for the woman.
1: She's coming here.
0: Here she comes.
1: Oh, my gosh. Yeah.
0: It is. When Charlie walks down the hall here, people, like, literally get out of the way. They're like, here comes Charlie. Don't make eye contact.
1: They're like, please. Please don't hurt me.
0: No, just let her get to the studio, everybody.
1: Let her get in here, play her music, say what she wants, and everybody.
0: Hopefully,
1: just shut
0: HR
1: up.
0: Isn't listening to her show, and we'll be all good.
1: Yes.
0: Just kidding. We're gonna have some fun. Charlie's coming in next. She's gonna give you a chance to win some free lunch as well. 11:15.

But I gotta be my hand. We are Great Country 101.9, and I do not have a beer in my hand, especially if you're the FCC. Can't drink alcohol on air. None of us here would ever do that. Not at Hodag, nowhere. Josh Ross, Hate How You Look, a Great Country.

It sure does go by fast. Mr. George Burge, it won't be long. 101.9 at WDEZ. We got partly sunny skies. This afternoon high will be 60 degrees. Dylan Scott, my girl, WDEZ.

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She hits her knees and bows her head.

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10: We'll see more sun gradually developing as the day wears on. Still cool out there, though. A high near 60, less wind than yesterday. Tonight, partly cloudy, some patchy frost in the Northwoods, low down to 39. Tomorrow, partly to mostly sunny, another cool day, high 61. Turning breezy on Friday, high 62. I'm 9 News meteorologist Justin Lowe.
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0: His name is Zach John King. Get to drinking on 101.9 WDEZ. I wonder how things went when Blake Shelton and Miranda Lambert saw each other at the awards show Sunday night. They don't like each other. But then again, when Miranda was in town, she paid and went and saw Blake's wife Gwen at her Sphere residency. Maybe bygones are bygones. Here's Blake and Gwen, Nobody But You, WDEZ.
1: Don't have to

Chris Cagle on Great Country and What Kind of Gone on WDEZ. And I'm so excited this summer at the end of June, I'm taking a road trip to the UP, going to Gwinn, Michigan, where I'm going to see Chris Cagle playing in a field. And I can't wait. Here is Jordan Davis, Turn This Truck Around, 101.9.

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0: Welcome to Great Country, 101.9 at WDEZ. That's Chris Young, Cassidy Pope. Think of you. Well, have you planned which football games you're going to go to now that the schedules are out everywhere? A lot of fans, as well as restaurants, bars, they're a little ticked off about the number of games that are now on streaming services. Even the government is involved in the issue. Now, if you're one of the fans pushing back against all this streaming crap, you're probably out of luck. The NFL has no intention of changing their ways. The NFL makes a lot of money by having Amazon, Netflix all get these games. They ain't going anywhere. And if you didn't know or you didn't care, Aaron Rodgers is going to play one more season. He's going into his 22nd NFL season. They gave him a one-year deal, $25 million, guaranteed $22 million, because he needs more money. Aaron just turned 43 years old, so we're going to see how his relatively old body handles one more season in the NFL. We are Great Country 101.9.
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Ella Langley along with Morgan Wallen and I Can't Love You Anymore. 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A 90s brunch is coming up after 11. 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

Well, happy hump day, my cute little humpers. Welcome to Great Country 101.9. My name is Charlie, and let's do this. Right off the text line, one of the greatest songs of Toby Keith's career. Back in 1999, he released this one, How Do You Like Now, on a 90s brunch on Great Country.

Jason Aldean, don't tell on me. We are 101.9 WDEZ getting ready for another Coors Light Bar Run. 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
8: We'll see more sun gradually developing as the day wears on. Still cool out there, though. A high near 60, less wind than yesterday. Tonight, partly cloudy, some patchy frost in the Northwoods, low down to 39. Tomorrow, partly to mostly sunny, another cool day, high 61. Turning breezy on Friday, high 62. I'm 9 News meteorologist Justin Lowe.
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Dan and Shay and Say So on Great Country 101.9. And last night I went down the rabbit hole, social media reels, and I watched an interview Wynonna did with Dan Rather. I spent 10 minutes crying with her. She was just talking about how complex her relationship with her mom was, her sister. That family, they got issues, but don't we all? From 1992, it's Wynonna on a 90s brunch. No one else on her on Great Country.

Jelly Roll needs a favor. We are Great Country 101.9 WDEZ. Good morning. It's George Burge with Luke Bryan. Ride, ride, ride. 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

0: got music for the party side of you and the chill side of you. 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

0: Dierks Bentley and How Am I Doing? 101.9 WDEZ. Hi there. You need to go touch grass. Oh, it's not just slang used to tell someone to step away from their screen, spend time offline. It's actually solid advice. New research finds that regularly spending time in nature will boost body image and your life satisfaction. Spending time in nature gives us opportunities for what's known as cognitive quiet. I need it. I want it. You know, gives us a break from traffic and noise and crowds that we deal with every day. We feel restored. Get out there, touch grass. Not smoke it. I said touch it. We are Great Country, WDEZ.
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Cody Johnson in the fall, 101.9 WDEZ. He's making a stop at Summerfest. The date is June 26th down there in Milwaukee. August 28th, he'll be at the Rush Center. Tickets for both shows are on sale. Here is Eric Church, Give Me Back My Hometown on Great Country.

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101.9 WDEZ, and I think that's a crock of crap. I don't think they're hoping you're happy now. Carly Pierce, Lee Bryce, good afternoon. We are Great Country 101.9. Corey Ken Coetzel. It's called Rocky Mountain Low on WDEZ.

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We like to salute our farm families here in central Wisconsin. All thanks to Swiderski Equipment, I want to give a shout out to the May Farm Family of the Month, Pesky Family Farm of Stevens Point. 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
1: Andrew from Plover on the line. 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
1: 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You are right! Holy man, you did it! 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
4: It's your forecast on 101.9 WDEZ.
5: We'll see more sun gradually developing as the day wears on. Still cool out there, though. A high near 60, less wind than yesterday. Tonight, partly cloudy, some patchy frost in the Northwoods, low down to 39. Tomorrow, partly to mostly sunny, another cool day, high 61. Turning breezy on Friday, high 62. I'm 9 News meteorologist Justin Lowe.
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Yeah, she knows it. 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A little travel hack for the love of all that saying, do not buy a phone cover that can also hold your money, credit cards, ID. 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Don't put your credit cards and money in your phone case. 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It's Russell Dickerson.

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It sure does go by fast. That is Kenny Chesney and his hit single called Don't Blink. Good afternoon and welcome to Great Country 101.9. It's Jordan Davis. 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

0: Welcome to Great Country 101.9, your home for the Hodag Song of the Day. Did you hear Brian and Mikhail this morning? They told you exactly what the song was you have to listen for, and they gave you the time when it's going to be played. Now, I cannot tell you what the song is. Brian said he would pull my fingernails out of my fingers if I did that. I know, I thought that was kind of harsh too. Listen to Brian and Mikhaila, they give it at 7:10. And then when you do hear that song, caller number 9, bam, a pair of 9-day passes to Hodag. I'll tell you this much, it's going to be played during the 5 o'clock hour. That's it. I can't say anymore. I can't tell you who or what the song is. Listen and win. And then tomorrow morning, 7:10, Brian and Mikhaila will give you the Hodag Song of the Day on Great Country WDEZ.
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Shuel on Great Country 101.9. Gonna get down to 39 degrees tonight. I haven't planted my peppers in the ground yet. It's too cold at night. I don't want to wait anymore. I want to start growing my vegetables. We are Great Country 101.9 with Jason Aldean and Carrie Underwood. If I Didn't Love You, WDEZ.

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0: 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Shenandoah is going to be there Wednesday and this guy's there Tuesday. 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
11: We'll see more sun gradually developing as the day wears on. Still cool out there, though. A high near 60, less wind than yesterday. Tonight, partly cloudy, some patchy frost in the Northwoods, low down to 39. Tomorrow, partly to mostly sunny, another cool day, high 61. Turning breezy on Friday, high 62. I'm 9 News meteorologist Justin Lowe.
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John Morgan, Kid Myself, 101.9 WDEZ. He's one of the best friends of Jason Aldean. Jason's latest album has got 9 songs on there, co-written by John. Ching, ching. Welcome to Great Country. It's Jordan Davis, and I ain't saying 101.9.

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Miranda Lambert, 101.9 WDEZ, one of the greatest songs in country music. It's called The House That Built Me. And Miranda's just a boss. She scares me. I would not want to get in a fight with Miranda. I would probably cry. Here is Tucker Wetmore and all his sexiness. It's Brunette on Great Country.

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Good thing you've got great music. 101.9 WDEZ.

0: most people really are good. Yes, sirree. It's Luke Bryan on Great Country 101.9. Today is May 20th. It's Be a Millionaire Day. When you think of being a millionaire, what's the first thing that comes to your mind? Maybe the ability to buy whatever you want, travel the world, give away your money, or eliminate debt? 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You know, celebrate it while you're at work. Do at least one thing that makes us feel like $1 million. 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

Josh Ross and Hate How You Look on Great Country 101.9, your home for the Hodag Song of the Day. Mike Dubord's going to play it. 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

That's Parma Lee, 101.9 WDEZ, rolling through a Wednesday afternoon. Happy hump day to you. I'm Mike Dubord, George Burge on the way. But first, we get things started with Megan Maroney. Here's Beautiful Things. This is Great Country.

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0: Brad Paisley waiting on a woman, 101.9 WDEZ. Did you get a chance to see the extended weather forecast for this upcoming holiday weekend? We're looking at 63 degrees for Friday and Saturday, 73 degrees on Sunday, 80 degrees on Memorial Day, 85 degrees on Tuesday. I'll never complain about cold weather again. Wait, yes, I will.
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0: 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When you hear us play that song later in the day, be caller number 9 at 715-842-1019 and win a pair of 9-day passes to Hodag. The song of the day, by the way, is yet to be played. It's coming up this afternoon right here, 101.9 WDEZ, because after all, this is great country.
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Don't tell on me. That's Jason Aldean, 101.9 WDEZ with Cody Johnson right around the corner. Right now it's Kane Brown with One Mississippi. This is Great Country. You and I.

opening outlook after lunch is sometimes like a rodeo. So saddle up and hang on. We gotcha. 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

nothing, just taking a little cruise down memory lane with Old Dominion, 101.9 WDEZ, Parker McCollum, Album of the Year at the ACMs. I got him coming up in just a few, but first, Mr. Bailey Zimmerman, Chevy Silverado, 101.9 WDEZ, Great Country. Wow.

on you. That's Parker McCollum, 101.9 WDEZ, where I really wish I remembered more about the Luke Combs concert at Lambeau. Brian says I had a great time, but I just have to rely on his word.

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10: Partly cloudy tonight with some patchy frost possible, especially in the Northwoods. Low 39 with an east-southeast wind of 5 miles per hour. Tonight, partly to mostly sunny and cool again. High 61, southeast winds around 10. Friday, increasing clouds and breezy. High 63 with a chance of rain at night. I'm 9 StormTrack meteorologist Jackson Garlock.
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Brown Band and Jimmy Buffett, 101.9 WDEZ with the latest from Ella Langley. Here's Be Her. No doubt about it, this is Great Country. She

0: Jordan Davis, 101.9 WDEZ. 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

South of Sanity. That's Zach Top, 101.9 WDEZ. Luke Combs right around the corner. Got Corey Kent and Cole Wetzel coming up, too. Right now, Shaboozy, all he needs is some good news.

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Wausau, Stevens Point, Wisconsin Rapids.

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8: Partly cloudy tonight with some patchy frost possible, especially in the Northwoods. Low 39 with an east-southeast wind of 5 miles per hour. Tonight, partly to mostly sunny and cool again. High 61, southeast winds around 10. Friday, increasing clouds and breezy. High 63 with a chance of rain at night. I'm 9 StormTrack meteorologist Jackson Garlock.
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Killed the Man. That's Lee Bryce, 101.9 WDEZ. Mike Dubord and you rolling through a hump day afternoon. Thanks for hanging with me and Vincent Mason. He's coming up in just a few, but first, Bailey Zimmerman. Here's Religiously, Great Country, WDEZ.

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We do both. 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

Oh, I remember the days when I was young, way back when. That's Kenny Chesney, 101.9 WDEZ with Randy Houser coming up in just a few. Right now, Cody Johnson in the fall. This is Great Country WDEZ.

0: Randy Houser, 101.9 WDEZ. We're getting ready for your chance to win $1,000 with Brian and Michaela every weekday morning at 7:25 a.m. Brian and Michaela will call a contestant and play 1 second of a song. 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
4: Partly cloudy tonight with some patchy frost possible, especially in the Northwoods. Low 39 with an east-southeast wind of 5 miles per hour. Tonight, partly to mostly sunny and cool again. High 61, southeast winds around 10. Friday, increasing clouds and breezy. High 63 with a chance of rain at night. I'm 9 StormTrack meteorologist Jackson Garlock.
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0: Beautiful Crazy. That's Luke Combs, 101.9 WDEZ. We're getting ready. The party is about to get underway. Remember, we're hanging out at numerous bars for your chances to win Hodag tickets, one of our new WDEZ neon tees, and we want to get you qualified for one of our three major Hodag prize packages. Michaela, about to walk into Reservoir Dog, going to be there from 6 until 8 p.m., and yes, of course, she'll be giving line dance lessons again. Something you really have to see. She wears those, what do you call them? Dukes of Hazzard shorts. Daisy Dukes. And she's got these really long leather boots. Make sure you break out your camera, take some video, and share it on your social pages because people want to see it. 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
1: 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I'm Mike Dubord. Thanks for hanging with me and Jelly Roll. He's coming up in just a few, but first, Bailey Zimmerman. Here's Chevy Silverado, Great Country WDEZ.

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4: Hey, it's Michaela. We're here with another Coors Light Bar Run to Hodag, and this time we're at Reservoir Dog Saloon in Mosinee, and this is one of my absolute favorite places to be because you can just tell all the hard work that goes into it. Trish and her crew decorate it so cool. They're ready to party, and they know how to have a good time, so come on out here and join me. I'll be here from 6 to 8, and I would love to give you a chance to win a WDEZ Neon Tee or a pair of single-day passes to Hodag. So come on out here. You get a free entry just for being here, and then if you purchase one of the qualifying drinks, you get additional entries as well. And then at 8 o'clock, I'm going to be picking 10 names. All 10 are going to be receiving the WDEZ Neon Tee, and one of the 10 are going to be going home with a pair of single-day passes to Hodag. Now, it's all brought to you by Coors Light, Coors Banquet, Blue Moon, Blue Moon NA, Topo Chico Margarita, Simply Spiked Bold, and the Marathon County Tavern League. So again, come on out, Reservoir Dog Saloon in Mosinee. I'll be here until 8 o'clock tonight.
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12: Partly cloudy tonight with some patchy frost possible, especially in the Northwoods. Low 39 with an east-southeast wind of 5 miles per hour. Tonight, partly to mostly sunny and cool again. High 61, southeast winds around 10. Friday, increasing clouds and breezy. High 63 with a chance of rain at night. On 9 Storm Track, meteorologist Jackson Garlock.
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Say so. There you have it. That's the latest from Dan and Shay called Say So. 101.9 WDEZ. Jason Aldean's Don't Tell On Me coming up in just a few. But first, Gabby Barrett. Here's I Hope. Great Country WDEZ.

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0: A truck, Kip Moore, 101.9 WDEZ, where don't forget the first 50 people at each of our official neon tee stops going to get one of our new limited edition neon blue tees. 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
2: Hey, it's Michaela. We're here with another Coors Light Bar Run to Hodag, and this time we're at Reservoir Dog Saloon in Mosinee, and this is one of my absolute favorite places to be because you can just tell all the hard work that goes into it. Trish and her crew decorate it so cool. They're ready to party, and they know how to have a good time, so come on out here and join me. I'll be here from 6 to 8, and I would love to give you a chance to win a WDEZ neon tee or a pair of single-day passes to Hodag. So come on out here. You get a free entry just for being here, and then if you purchase one of the qualifying drinks, you get additional entries as well. And then at 8 o'clock, I'm going to be picking 10 names. All 10 are going to be receiving the WDEZ neon tee, and one of the 10 are going to be going home with a pair of single day passes to Hodag. Now it's all brought to you by Coors Light, Coors Banquet, Blue Moon, Blue Moon NA, Topo Chico Margarita, Simply Spiked Bold, and the Marathon County Tavern League. So again, come on out, Reservoir Dog Saloon in Mosinee. I'll be here until 8 o'clock tonight.
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I Can't Love You Anymore. That's Ella Langley and Morgan Wallen, 101.9 WDEZ, where that's going to do it for me. Mike Dubord saying, catch you later. We'll do it again tomorrow. But today I leave you with Chris Young and Kane Brown. His famous friends, this is Great Country.

sorry if you forget what day it is. With this music, it always feels like a Friday around here. 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